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1: When I was 6 years old, I broke my leg

0: 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I'm gonna hit this city.
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